0: Yes, London! Thanks for coming out! Good night, we'll see you again! Yeah, thanks a lot, you lug nuts. See you later. Bye.
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0: you get them discolored guys, Rudy?
1: 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Yeah.
0: Y'all look new music for celebrate Jamaican independence?
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0: It's a gift and a curse. 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

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So let's play it once. 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And I'll play the middle with him. And y'all play that go back to the other key and play that by yourself.

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I want to understand what you know. I want to know what you discover. 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
1: Doesn't matter. I can't wait to drive the XR2.
0: Oh, David, don't drive fast, David.

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I can visit those who don't remember me. 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

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Who wants to hear it? Okay. This rhyme I wrote right after September 11th. So I'ma turn the lights off, and I want you to listen clearly to what I'ma say. 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Some shit. 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

0: 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Everybody listen. All the lights off. Everything. 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
1: Who smokes? 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

0: job in the 43 DC. He was just running around naked, going diggy diggy woo-hoo, diggy diggy woo-hoo, diggy diggy woo-hoo.
1: Well, I don't know what that call was about. I apologize for that, Anise. Let's move along and go to John. Thanks for joining us.
2: Right. Before going to that, let me say.
1: Okay.
2: Let me say, sir, with all respect for your audience, that we have the fools with us all the time, you know. And it is a symbol of their foolishness when they act in the manner this gentleman acts. And I would not call him a gentleman. I would call him a fool indeed.

Sankaran kol biyunnu munim bakawle animbirikama Tamma valantangle be manduwari singirsa bobe jamburule Bojanjar bodakavut

We gotta let this one breathe, just let it breathe for a second. Yep, Hovey's home. The newest addition to the rap, M.O.P. The blueprint 2 is on its way.